0: know it breaks my heart. 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Do your hair in the car. If nothing lasts forever, babe, then can we make a start?
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0: Well, you wanna go out dancing?
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1: 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This is Jam High. 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

I became very interested in the phenomenon of psychosis. Psychosis is a deeply misunderstood, frequently misused term, frequently abused term, and sometimes abusive term. And it broadly refers to when somebody experiences a reality that other people don't share. Formally, it's described sometimes as losing contact.

I'm in a taxi, I ask the driver to play some Prodigy. I wasn't feeling it.